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7: The first heat wave of the year is right on our doorstep. Hey, it's Storm Tracker 16 meteorologist Anthony Bordenaro with your Central Pennsylvania forecast. This could be the warmest week of the year, so make sure you have ways to cool yourself down. Overnight tonight, temperatures getting into the middle 60s, and then a warm front lifts north, and that'll interject the heat and the humidity as well. High temperature near 90 on Tuesday, middle 90s on Wednesday, upper 90s on Thursday, and then we start seeing some storm chances Friday through the weekend. Those highs should still be in the 90s. Friday through the weekend as well, the humidity will be up, so those feels like temperatures will be near the triple digits too. Remember, stay safe out there and drink that water.

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0: 93.3 WBZD and Linda Ronstadt as we get ready for a nice July 4th week with plenty of warm temperatures. Tomorrow, a high of 91 before the afternoon terminates, then it goes up from there. 98 on Friday, 95 on Wednesday, just like we ordered it up. And the music you ordered up, hot as well. 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
11: The first heat wave of the year is right on our doorstep. Hey, it's Storm Tracker 16 meteorologist Anthony Bordenaro with your Central Pennsylvania forecast. This could be the warmest week of the year, so make sure you have ways to cool yourself down. Overnight tonight, temperatures getting into the middle 60s, and then a warm front lifts north, and that'll interject the heat and the humidity as well. High temperature near 90 on Tuesday, middle 90s on Wednesday, upper 90s on Thursday, and then we start seeing some storm chances Friday through the weekend. Those highs should still be in the 90s. Friday through the weekend as well, the humidity will be up, so those feels like temperatures will be near the triple digits too. Remember, stay safe out there and drink that water.
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7: The first heat wave of the year is right on our doorstep. Hey, it's Storm Tracker 16 meteorologist Anthony Bordenaro with your central Pennsylvania forecast. This could be the warmest week of the year, so make sure you have ways to cool yourself down. Overnight tonight, temperatures getting into the middle 60s, and then a warm front lifts north, and that'll interject the heat and the humidity as well. High temperature near 90 on Tuesday, middle 90s on Wednesday, upper 90s on Thursday, and then we start seeing some storm chances Friday through the weekend. Those highs should still be in the 90s. Friday through the weekend as well, the humidity will be up, so those feels like temperatures will be near the triple digits too. Remember, stay safe out there and drink that water. W-B-

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0: 93.3 WBZD, what a feeling. All these warm temperatures coming our way as we celebrate July 4th week beginning tonight. And lo and behold, by like Thursday and Friday, temperatures will be trying to nibble at 100 degrees. Perfect time of year to enjoy that. You've got the Susquehanna River, got the Loyal Sauk Creek to jump in, Pine Creek, all places to cool off. We live in a good place for that. Always get a breeze. The higher up in the mountains you go. Hey, the Cars, Bon Jovi, and a whole bunch more. Even Blue Oyster Cult, all for you next hour on WBZD.
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7: The first heat wave of the year is right on our doorstep. Hey, it's Storm Tracker 16 meteorologist Anthony Bordenaro with your Central Pennsylvania forecast. This could be the warmest week of the year, so make sure you have ways to cool yourself down. Overnight tonight, temperatures getting into the middle 60s, and then a warm front lifts north, and that'll interject the heat and the humidity as well. High temperature near 90 on Tuesday, middle 90s on Wednesday, upper 90s on Thursday, and then we start seeing some storm chances Friday through the weekend. Those highs should still be in the 90s. Friday through the weekend as well, the humidity will be up, so those feels like temperatures will be near the triple digits too. Remember, stay safe out there and drink that water. WB.

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Everybody wants to be normal, but nobody wants to be average in that said world. Make a splash, that's right. 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

0: 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Teddy B's heading on out of here. Make sure you wake up bright and early with Jake Michaels. And, of course, Freddie Hammer has all that local news you need. And you'll also get qualified to win tomorrow during the morning show. When you make a splash, listen for that cue to call. Be caller 90. 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
3: Weather. Your AccuWeather forecast. Tonight, expect a moonlit sky with humid conditions and a low of 66. Tomorrow will bring partly sunny skies along with hot and humid weather reaching a high of 91. Tomorrow night will be mainly clear, warm, and humid with a low of 72. Moving on to Wednesday, it will be mostly sunny with very hot and humid conditions reaching a high of 98. By Thursday, expect sunny weather with record-tying temperatures and humidity as the high climbs to 99. For AccuWeather, I'm meteorologist Jason Caterina.

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7: Your AccuWeather forecast. Tonight, expect a moonlit sky with humid conditions and a low of 66. Tomorrow will bring partly sunny skies along with hot and humid weather reaching a high of 91. Tomorrow night will be mainly clear, warm, and humid with a low of 72. Moving on to Wednesday, it will be mostly sunny with very hot and humid conditions reaching a high of 98. By Thursday, expect sunny weather with record-tying temperatures and humidity as the high climbs to 99. For AccuWeather, I'm meteorologist Jason Caterina.

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4: 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Valley
5: Weather. Your AccuWeather forecast. Tonight, expect a moonlit sky with humid conditions and a low of 66. Tomorrow will bring partly sunny skies along with hot and humid weather reaching a high of 91. Tomorrow night will be mainly clear, warm, and humid with a low of 72. Moving on to Wednesday, it will be mostly sunny with very hot and humid conditions reaching a high of 98. By Thursday, expect sunny weather with record-tying temperatures and humidity as the high climbs to 99. For AccuWeather, I'm meteorologist Jason Caterina. 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
3: Weather. Your AccuWeather forecast. Tonight, expect a moonlit sky with humid conditions and a low of 66. Tomorrow will bring partly sunny skies along with hot and humid weather reaching a high of 91. Tomorrow night will be mainly clear, warm, and humid with a low of 72. Moving on to Wednesday, it will be mostly sunny with very hot and humid conditions reaching a high of 98. By Thursday, expect sunny weather with record-tying temperatures and humidity as the high climbs to 99. For AccuWeather, I'm meteorologist Jason Caterina.

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5: Weather. Your AccuWeather forecast. Tonight, expect a moonlit sky with humid conditions and a low of 66. Tomorrow will bring partly sunny skies along with hot and humid weather reaching a high of 91. Tomorrow night will be mainly clear, warm, and humid with a low of 72. Moving on to Wednesday, it will be mostly sunny with very hot and humid conditions reaching a high of 98. By Thursday, expect sunny weather with record-tying temperatures and humidity as the high climbs to 99. For AccuWeather, I'm meteorologist Jason Caterina. WBZ.

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Good Tuesday morning, June 30th. Welcome to the Jake Michaels Morning Show on Classic Hits 93.3. Coming up this morning, it's pool season. Are you a shower before you jump in or not? We'll discuss why you should shower. Also, details on an awesome car, truck, and bike show coming up this Saturday, and a whole lot more.

0: Classic Hits 93.3, 21 minutes after 5. How you doing? Sunny, hot, and humid today with an afternoon high reaching about 90. Good Tuesday morning, June 30th, and welcome to the Jake Michaels Morning Show. We're currently at 67 under partly cloudy skies. I've got a great way to start your day. Freddie Hammer joins me after 6 o'clock with the local news that matters most to our community. We're also going to play Bet You Didn't Know for your chance to win. 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Plus, it is pool season. So here's the question. Do you rinse off before jumping in? Believe it or not, about half of us don't. We'll talk about why a quick shower before you swim is actually a good idea. And if you're looking for 4th of July fun, I've got details on a fantastic car, truck, and bike show happening this Saturday. It's all coming up, along with your favorite classic hits to get your Tuesday moving. So thank you for starting your morning with the Jake Michaels Morning Show on Classic Hits 93.3.
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6: Valley Weather. Your AccuWeather forecast. Tonight, expect a moonlit sky with humid conditions and a low of 66. Tomorrow will bring partly sunny skies along with hot and humid weather reaching a high of 91. Tomorrow night will be mainly clear, warm, and humid with a low of 72. Moving on to Wednesday, it will be mostly sunny with very hot and humid conditions, reaching a high of 98. By Thursday, expect sunny weather with record-tying temperatures and humidity as the high climbs to 99. For AccuWeather, I'm meteorologist Jason Caterina.
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Classic Hits 93.3. Remember when Grandma used to tell you to slow down? Well, it turns out she was way ahead of the trend. TikTok's latest craze is called Nona Maxing, and it's all about living like an Italian grandmother. Forget the hustle culture. Instead, it's baking fresh bread, it's making homemade pasta, working in the garden, reading outside, and actually sitting down to enjoy a long meal with family and friends. So apparently, the secret to happiness isn't doing more, it's doing less. Just with better food, I guess.

Whether you're in Lewisburg, Milton, or Watsontown, the classics live here. Classic Hits 93.3. Because new music just isn't as fun to sing in the car.

0: at 5:36. We've got clear skies and 67. And the Korean War veterans are looking for volunteers to take part in funeral ceremonies that honor our veterans. If you're currently serving in the military or were honorably discharged, you are invited to help. Uniforms are provided by the Korean War veterans, with the exception of pants and shoes. A variety of roles do need to be filled, and they include the rifle squad. If you'd like to volunteer, contact Ed March, 570-419-9934. 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That's happening Tuesday, July 7th through Friday, July 10th from 6:30 until 8:30. 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

0: 550, classic hits, 93.3, relatively clear skies and 66. It is going to be a sunny, hot, and humid day today with an afternoon high getting up to around 90. And here's a feel-good story for you, proving you're never too old to be a kid. A senior living community in Tennessee turned an ordinary day into an unforgettable one by hosting a giant slip-and-slide party. Residents, well, they grabbed inflatable tubes, they splashed down the slide, laughed their way through the afternoon, which is pretty cool. Even caregivers, firefighters, and local college athletes joined in on the fun. The event was actually called Ride and Slide. So, yeah, these seniors were not actually, you know, going down the slide on their bodies. They were on a tube or on a inflatable sliding down the slide. It was all about helping seniors relive some of their favorite childhood memories. And honestly, come on, if somebody set up a giant slip and slide in the parking lot today, I think we'd all be lined up for that fun. I know I would be. If the boss would put a slip and slide right out front, right here at Northway and 4 Mile, you can bet your booty I'd be out there slipping and sliding on it. It'd be a lot of fun. Right now, it's Water Cooler Audio, the hottest trending sound bites on the planet, and the stuff you're going to be talking about at the Water Cooler.
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3: Jesse Eisenberg jokes about officiating Taylor Swift's wedding.
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5: 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Oh, my God. I'm getting my license to do the priest thing.
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6: Guys, I just got my car detailed, and the car wash guy, he's like, oh, you need your tires rotated. So what do? I call my husband, and I'm like, babe, my tires rotate just fine. Like, they don't need to be rotated. I was just trying to tell my husband that my tires do turn, and they turn just fine. But anyway, now he's mad at me, so keep watching for the update.
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7: Who in their right mind leaves 6 M&Ms in a bag? Who do that? Now I go to go get M&Ms. What am I going to do with 6 M&Ms? What am I going to do with it? I mean, if you're down to 5 or 6 M&Ms, finish them. Instead of tease me with this now. What? Shut it off.
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Good Tuesday morning, and thank you for waking up at the Jake Michaels Morning Show, Classic Hits 93.3. I've got a fun one lined up today. We're going to settle the great summertime debate. Do you rinse off before jumping into the pool, or do you head straight for the water? Plus, if you're looking for 4th of July plans, I've got details on a big car, truck, and bike show happening this Saturday, along with plenty of great music, local happenings, and more to get your day started.

0: I want my AC. Classic hits, 93.3 Dire Straits, 8 minutes after 6 o'clock. Clear skies and 66. Sunny, hot, and humid today. Afternoon high of around 90. Good morning to you, Freddie.
1: Good morning, Jake.
0: Officially the start of the heat wave.
1: It's true.
0: 90 today. We're looking for mid to upper 90s tomorrow. And then on Thursday, possibly 100.
1: Okay, are we going to be baking eggs out on the street?
0: I'll bring an egg in if we could try. We could see if we could bake an egg or cook an egg on the sidewalk. We'll see how it is. Of course, what's really going to make this unbearable is the humidity that comes along with it.
1: Yes.
0: You know, and then the heat index, we'll clearly be into triple digits. So do what you got to do to stay cool and, you know, check on those who may not have AC, you know, or seniors who may not be as comfortable as the rest of us.
1: Make sure they got air moving around.
0: Exactly. So, just things to think about, over the course of the next couple of days. That's a very good one. Hydrate. Mm-hmm. Hydrate.
1: Drink when you don't think you need to drink.
0: Absolutely. And drink water.
1: Yes.
0: That's the best thing for it.
1: Absolutely.
0: What do you got coming up for us in the news?
1: Well, Jake, there was a deadly shooting of a teenager in Williamsport yesterday afternoon. And it's time to nominate your favorite Pennsylvania hiking trail with DCNR. We'll check that. 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
2: News. I'm Deborah Valentine. Doubts being cast on talks expected to take place in Qatar today between the U.S. and Iran following a weekend of renewed fighting. Fox's Jonathan Savage.
3: Even though there's an Iranian delegation due in Doha, Qatar, Iran says no meeting is planned. According to the foreign ministry in Tehran, the presence of the Iranian side bears no relation to the American visit.
2: The weekend strikes erupted after the IRGC launched attacks on two ships in the Strait of Hormuz. Several hot-button issues expected to be handed down from the U.S. Supreme Court today, including a decision on women's sports. Fox's Kristen Goodwin.
4: The Supreme Court will decide whether Idaho and West Virginia's laws preventing transgender athletes from participating in girls' and women's school sports teams can stand.
2: Justices are also expected to issue a ruling on birthright citizenship. 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
1: Good morning, I'm Freddie Hammer with this 93.3 WBZD News Update. Three teenagers were shot in Williamsport Monday afternoon, and one of them has died. According to the Williamsport Bureau of Police, they were called to the area of Memorial Avenue and Lloyd Street about 2:48 p.m. and found three victims, ages 17, 18, and 19. Investigators say two were shot in the legs while a third was shot in the chest. All three were taken to a trauma center where one victim later died. Neighbors reportedly rushed to help before EMS arrived, but anyone with information or video should contact police or call 570-327-7558. A Snyder County death investigation is now being called a murder-suicide. Investigators say 51-year-old Jason Heimbach called 911 Sunday morning and admitted to killing his wife, 37-year-old Amanda Heimbach, at their McClure home. According to the Daily Item, Snyder County District Attorney Heath Brocious says Amanda died from blunt force trauma and the couple's four children were asleep inside the home but were not injured. Police say Jason left before troopers arrived and died hours later after intentionally crashing his vehicle into a parked tractor trailer along Route 104 in Perry Township. The children are now in the care of family members. Williamsport City Council is holding off on seeking new bids for the vacant City Hall building. Council voted 4-2 last Thursday to table a proposal that would have allowed the administration to solicit offers for the 134-year-old building on West 4th Street. Supporters said it would only open the door to bids, not commit the city to a sale. But council members who voted to wait say they want a clear scoring system, public input, and preservation protections in place first. City Hall has been vacant for about 5 years and condemned since 2021. And Pennsylvanians can now nominate their favorite trail for the state's 2027 Trail of the Year Award. The Department of Conservation and Natural Resources says nominations are due online by July 31st. The winning trail will be featured statewide, receive a special trailhead marker, and get grant funding for education programs focused on safety and environmental protection. This year's winner was the Pine Creek Rail Trail, which runs from Jersey Shore to Wellsboro. And checking WBZD Sports and PIAA Women's Wrestling, athletes from Williamsport and Montgomery represented Team Pennsylvania at the U.S. Wrestling Women's National Duels in Westfield, Indiana. Williamsport's Melena Comfort won the junior freestyle title for PA Blue and also reached the podium in another division. Montgomery State champion Zoe Furman also won junior freestyle and placed sixth in another bracket. Valley
5: weather. Hi, folks. Happy Tuesday. Joe Snedeker here from WNEP-TV, your personal meteorologist. Going to be a hot week coming on up. Today, sunshine near 90 degrees. Woo, baby. Tonight, 70. Tomorrow, partly to mostly sunny, hot and humid again, mid-90s. Watch out for a stray thunderstorm. That should be about it. I think the hottest day is going to be Thursday, 100 degrees. In some parts of the area, it hasn't hit 100 since the 1990s. Make it a good day.
0: All right, Joe, thank you. 613, we're at 69. And if you are looking for a magical summer adventure, the Hiawatha Paddle Wheeler Riverboat and the Enchanted Teapot invite you to a Frozen Princess Party happening on Tuesday, July 14th. 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
9: Yeah, that ain't gonna happen. Good morning, Classic Hits 93.3 at 22 minutes after 6 o'clock. Jake in with you. How you doing? We got clear skies and 67. Gonna be a sunny, hot, and humid day today with an afternoon high of around 90. How's that make you feel? Tuesday, June 30th, day 181, 184 left in the year. Today, Social Media Day. It's National Corvette Day, Disabled Veterans Day, and National Water Gun Fight Day. It might be a good day for that. Boy, water gun. Who remembers water gun fights when you were a kid? You know, you had those cheap plastic water guns that got so hot in the sun, and you would squirt the water in your mouth, and it just tasted like plastic. Yeah, you remember that, don't you? Of course you do. Four more days until Independence Day, 69 until Labor Day. Playing the lottery tonight, Mega Millions worth $511 million.
10: And now we open the book on this date in history.
9: Those water guns always leaked too. It was on this day in 1936, the federal law outlining a 40-hour work week was passed in 1936 as well. Margaret Mitchell's novel, Gone with the Wind, was published. And kind of an important day in car history. The first Corvette rolled off the Chevrolet assembly line in Flint, Michigan on this date in 1953. The list price, $3,250. In 1955, Bill Haley and his Comets hit number one on the charts with Rock Around the Clock, a song many consider the first rock and roll single. President Dwight Eisenhower signed a bill providing $33.5 billion for the construction of a national highway system on this date in 1956. We move ahead to the year 1976. The city of Memphis, Tennessee christens Elvis Presley Boulevard. In 1977, Love Gun by Kiss was released and certified both gold and platinum the same day. It came with a little cardboard Love Gun inside. I remember I didn't have the album, but my big brother did. In 1979, the James Bond film Moonraker opened up in theaters. Harlem's Apollo Theater was designated a New York City landmark on this day in 1983. In 1986, Sparky Anderson became the first baseball manager to win 600 games as manager in both the National and American Leagues. Actor George McFarlane, who played Spanky in The Little Rascals, died on this day in 1993. He was just 64. In 1996, a copy of Action Comics number one, the 1938 issue featuring Superman's first appearance, sold at a Sotheby's auction for $61,900. Mike Tyson publicly apologized for biting Evander Holyfield's ears during their heavyweight championship fight in Las Vegas 2 days earlier, saying he became angry after being headbutted. It happened on this date in 1997. 1 year later, in 1998, Linda Tripp, whose secretly recorded conversations with Monica Lewinsky fueled a White House crisis. She spent 6 hours testifying before a grand jury in Washington. And in 2004, Spider-Man 2, starring Tobey Maguire, Kirsten Dunst, and James Franco, along with Alfred Molina, Willem Dafoe, and Cliff Robertson, opened up in theaters. It happened on this date in history.
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Classic hits, 93.3, and apparently we don't just work for the weekend, we work for dinner. A new survey says 60% of us stay motivated all week by thinking about a great meal. And seafood ranks as one of the most satisfying Friday night favorites, with shrimp topping the wish list, followed by prime rib and salmon. So, the question, what's on your plate tonight?

0: 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We've got clear skies and 67.
1: Good morning, I'm Freddie Hammer with this 93.3 WBZD News Update. The stage is set for a pair of major rulings to come down today from the Supreme Court on two outstanding cases, birthright citizenship and transgender athlete bans. A Lycoming County couple accused in a child abuse case appeared for a joint preliminary hearing yesterday while denying they caused the injuries. Police say 21-year-old Brett Aaron Daly and 19-year-old Pebbles Lee Byers were charged after an investigation into injuries suffered by their two-week-old infant. According to Lycoming Regional Police, doctors found multiple fractures, bruising, abrasions, and other injuries after the child was taken for treatment in March. Both parents are charged with endangering the welfare of children, with bail remaining at $75,000 each. State police are investigating a hit-and-run crash involving an Amazon delivery vehicle in Loyalsock Township. Troopers say the delivery vehicle, a 2023 Ram, was parked along East 3rd Street near 1418 East 3rd, just before 5 p.m. June 26, with its hazard lights on during a delivery. Police say an eastbound vehicle sideswiped the Ram's mirror and kept going. Surveillance video later showed the suspect vehicle was a red Toyota Tacoma with passenger side mirror damage. The Amazon driver, a 38-year-old Montoursville man, was not injured. Freeburg residents are raising concerns over a planned solar farm near the borough's water supply. More than 60 people attended last night's meeting about Brookfield Renewables' project in Washington Township. According to the Daily Item, one solar farm would put panels within about 300 feet of Freeburg's two public wells and water treatment plant. Borough officials say the wells have no backup and are asking the company to post a bond to protect taxpayers if problems arise. A public meeting with Brookfield is set for July 30th. And Route 405 is back open between Northumberland and Sunbury. PennDOT says the detour has been lifted, but both lanes are open in both directions across the Thomas Edison and Joseph Priestley bridges in Upper Augusta Township. Two-way traffic had been restricted for about 3 weeks. PennDOT says the full project is expected to wrap up in November of 2026. And checking WBZD Sports, in Major League Baseball, it was Rangers over Guardians 6-3 yesterday. White Sox beat the Orioles 8-2, Pirates over the Phillies 11-7, Tigers over the Yankees 7-3, Blue Jays beat the Mets 2-1, Red Sox over the Nationals 6-3, and Dodgers beat the A's 9-4. Major League Baseball tonight, Pirates and Phillies play 6:40 p.m. on MLB.TV.
2: Hi, folks. Happy Tuesday. Joe Snedeker here from WNEP-TV, your personal meteorologist. It's going to be a hot week coming on up. Today, sunshine near 90 degrees. Woo, baby. Tonight, 70. Tomorrow, partly to mostly sunny, hot and humid again. Mid-90s. Watch out for a stray thunderstorm. That should be about it. I think the hottest day is going to be Thursday. 100 degrees. In some parts of the area, it hasn't hit 100 since the 1990s. Make it a good day.
0: Joe, thank you so much. It is 641. We've got clear skies and 68. 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

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And coming up, I've got a question that'll probably divide the neighborhood pool. Do you rinse off before you jump in, or do you just, you know, cannonball straight into the water? Turns out half of us are doing it wrong. We'll dive into that coming up next.

0: Classic Hits 93.3. It's officially pool season, and I've got a question that, well, could start a fight at the community pool. Do you actually rinse off before you jump in? Full transparency here. When I was a kid, the swimming pool that I swam at, which was, we called it the East End Pool or Shaw Place, there were showers, now that I think about it, but I'm not quite sure I ever showered. Anyway, apparently America's split right down the middle. About half of us hit the shower first, and then the other half just stroll in like, hey, you're welcome, chlorine. Here's the thing. That quick rinse isn't really for you. It's for everybody else. It washes off, you know, the sunscreen, the body oil, the sweat, or whatever else you collected during the day before it ends up floating around in the deep end of the swimming pool. So don't forget to rinse off after you swim as well, because that gets the chlorine off your skin. And then, you know, let's be honest here, it also washes away anything left behind by the people who skipped that pre-rinse. Suddenly that little shower by the pool doesn't seem so optional anymore, does it, right? Did you used to shower, rinse off before you jumped in? I'm being honest, I don't think I did when I was a kid. And if somebody can for sure remember if the East End Pool used to have showers, let me know, because I'm thinking they did, but I don't have a definitive memory on that. All right, Joe Snedeker, what do you got for us weather-wise here?
1: Hi, folks. Happy Tuesday. Joe Snedeker here from WNEP-TV, your personal meteorologist. If you want heat drama and fear-mongering, you're not going to get it from me. I'm loving the heat. It's going to be a hot week coming on up. Today, sunshine near 90 degrees. Woo, baby. I mean, I'm 60 years old. If I can handle it, you can handle it. Come on. You know what to do. You're a big boy and girl. Tonight, 70. Tomorrow, partly to mostly sunny, hot and humid again, mid-90s. Watch out for a stray thunderstorm. That should be about it. I think the hottest day is going to be Thursday, 100 degrees. In some parts of the area, it hasn't hit 100 since the 1990s, back when you were wearing fishnet stockings and neon green hats, right? So enjoy that on Thursday. 100 is possible. You can do what Ben Franklin used to do in the 1700s in Philly. When it was really hot, he would take what he would call an air bath. He would just sit in his apartment naked. Eh, I know it's gross, but give it a try. Friday, sunny, still in the 90s. This weekend, if you have any plans for the 4th of July and 5th of July, Saturday and Sunday, I mean, who doesn't? There's going to be scattered showers and thunderstorms. Could affect your plans, and temperatures back to the upper 80s. Make it a good week and enjoy your air bath.
0: Thank you so much, Joe. It is 6:53. We've got sunshine and 68. Yesterday, our high temp was 88. Once again, today, the UV index is extreme at 11. The probability of precipitation is 25%. Our sunset will be at 8:45. And our record high temp set back in 1931, it's 100.
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0: Yeah, they're right. They're here for our Taste Test Tuesday. Hopefully they get across the road there. They were traveling west to east, running across our front lawn, so probably jumping across Northway Road there. Anyway, Taste Test Tuesday, Freddie!
1: I love surprises.
0: Yes, and I splurged.
1: Yeah?
0: I spent the big bucks.
1: Oh, my gosh.
0: Pepperidge Farms Milano cookies. However, these are brand new.
1: They're a new color.
0: Mango white chocolate.
1: Oh. I'm intrigued already.
0: Mango white chocolate Milano cookies from Pepperidge Farm. As I said, new. Says it right there on the box.
1: I've liked all the incantations of Milano. The mint ones, the chocolate ones.
0: You know, I haven't had a Milano cookie and I couldn't tell you how long. Gosh. But so we're going to open these up here and check them out.
1: Of course, like all mango things.
0: Yeah, I'm a big fan of mango. I'm on a mango kick right now
1: yeah.
0: for some reason.
1: Okay.
0: I don't know what it is, but I'm all into the mangoes. So here we go. We're going to open these up. And
1: do they smell mango-y?
0: They do smell mango-y. I'll let you reach in there and grab yourself one or two. Grab a couple there.
1: All right.
0: There you go.
1: I got another one.
0: All right. Made with premium white chocolate. Flavored with other natural flavors. So you get 15 cookies in a package.
1: For $7.
0: Yeah, right? The serving size is 2 cookies, so you get two servings per cookie. So somehow I always thought they were a little thicker than what they are. But
1: they may have been melted. They've got a little squishy. Oh, my gosh. These are amazing.
0: Oh, yeah. Yeah, if you like mango.
1: Wow.
0: You're all in on this, man.
1: I am all in on that.
0: Oh,
1: what an amazing cookie.
0: It's a really good cookie.
1: It's so fresh. It's like a fresh mango taste.
0: Yeah, absolutely. I can remember years ago, Kathy and I, on one of our cruises, we stopped and we were on an excursion that we had to walk through. It was a national park kind of a thing, but you were walking through a park with trees and whatnot, and our guides, we had two of them, one of our guides disappeared. We don't know where he went. All of a sudden, he comes out of the forest with a basket full of mangoes right off the tree, and he gave everybody in the group a mango. Unbelievably delicious.
1: I bet that's incredible.
0: It's wonderful.
1: Oh my gosh.
0: Wonderful. These taste really good.
1: They rival the fresh tree ones.
0: These taste very much like a mango. So I'm, real flavors, I guess. But
1: it's not fakey mango.
0: No. Tropical mango flavor paired with sweet, creamy white chocolate hidden between two delicate cookies. So you can find these on your store shelf today, wherever your favorite store is. Milano mango white chocolate. Yeah.
1: Wow.
0: This is a two thumbs up for me.
1: Keeper, two thumbs up for me, too.
0: All right, well, I'm going to continue eating my cookie while you tell us what you got coming up in news.
1: Well, sadly, there's a deadly shooting of a teenager in Williamsport yesterday afternoon. And now it's time to nominate your favorite Pennsylvania hiking trail with DCNR. We'll check that, plus WBZD Sports coming up after Fox News.
2: News. I'm Sue Guzman. President Trump says special envoy Steve Witkoff and Jared Kushner are on their way to meet with Iranian leaders for another round of talks today.
3: President Trump saying that tomorrow's meeting came at the request of Iran. Now, Iran's foreign ministry saying this is not the case and that while they've been in contact with mediators in Qatar, that no technical talks are scheduled.
2: Fox's Alexandria Hoff. Today's the final day of the Supreme Court's current term and 3 major rulings are expected.
4: Cases include the closely watched challenge to President Trump's executive order limiting birthright citizenship. Lower courts have concluded the action violates or likely violates the 14th Amendment. Another case is one involving a Republican challenge to campaign finance limits and LGBTQ rights cases from Idaho and West Virginia that deal with transgender students in public school sports.
2: This is Tanya J. Powers. 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
1: Good morning, I'm Freddie Hammer with this 93.3 WBZD News Update. 3 teenagers were shot in Williamsport Monday afternoon, and one of them has died. According to the Williamsport Bureau of Police, they were called to the area of Memorial Avenue and Lloyd Street about 2:48 p.m. and found 3 victims, ages 17, 18, and 19. Investigators say 2 were shot in the legs, while a 3rd was shot in the chest. All 3 were taken to a trauma center, where 1 victim later died. Neighbors reportedly rushed to help before EMS arrived, but anyone with information or video of the incident should call 327-7558. New details have been released in the Snyder County murder-suicide. Prosecutors say 51-year-old Jason Heimbach called 911 Sunday morning and admitted to killing his wife, 37-year-old Amanda Heimbach, inside their McClure home. Investigators say a suicide note recovered by police said Amanda planned to leave him. She died from blunt force trauma to the head, and officials say a flashlight was used. The couple's four children were asleep in the home and were not hurt. Hours later, police say Jason intentionally crashed into a park tractor trailer on Route 104 in Perry Township and died on impact. Williamsport City Council is holding off on seeking new bids for the vacant City Hall building. Council voted 4-2 last Thursday to table a proposal that would have allowed the administration to solicit offers for the 134-year-old building on West 4th Street. Supporters said it would only open the door to bids, not commit the city to a sale. But council members who voted to wait said they want clearer scoring systems, public input, and preservation on protections in the place first. City Hall has been vacant for about 5 years and condemned since 2021. And Pennsylvanians can now nominate their favorite trail for the state's 2027 Trail of the Year Award. The Department of Conservation and Natural Resources says nominations are due online by July 31st. The winning trail will be featured statewide, receive a special trailhead marker, and get grant funding for education programs. This year's winner was the Pine Creek Rail Trail, which runs from Jersey Shore to Wellsboro. And checking WBZD Sports and World Cup men's soccer, Brazil beat Japan 2-1 to move on in the World Cup. Germany and Paraguay finished 1-1, but Paraguay advanced 4-3 on penalties after a tense shootout. The Netherlands and Morocco also drew 1-1, with Morocco winning 3-2 on penalties to knock the Dutch out. And World Cup coming up tomorrow, U.S. versus Bosnia-Herzegovina, 8 p.m. on Fox. Valley
5: weather. Hi, folks. Happy Tuesday. Joe Snedeker here from WNEP-TV, your personal meteorologist. Going to be a hot week coming on up. Today, sunshine near 90 degrees. Woo, baby. Tonight, 70. Tomorrow, partly to mostly sunny, hot and humid again. Mid-90s. Watch out for a stray thunderstorm. That should be about it. I think the hottest day is going to be Thursday. 100 degrees. In some parts of the area, it hasn't hit 100 since the 1990s. Make it a good day.
6: Joe, thank you so much. It is 7:15, sunshiny and 69. The Loyal Sauk Valley Elementary School PTO invites all MASD elementary students and their families to a fun drop-in play date coming up on Friday, July 10th from 10 a.m. until 11:30 a.m. at Loyal Sauk Valley Elementary. 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

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Sunshine and 69. Going to be a warm one today. Looking for an afternoon high near 90. Sunny, hot, and humid.

0: right, time to play Bet You Didn't Know, and I've got a morning show fun pack up for grabs that includes a $25 gift certificate to Antlers on the Water, Pepsi product, Utz brand quality snack chips, and celebrate America's 250th with an unforgettable Sounds of the Mannheim Steamroller. 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It's a great way to celebrate America's past, present, and future with the music of Mannheim Steamroller. If you would like to play, call me now at 570-327-9331, 888-468-4933. If you have won from me in the last 30 days, please be kind and give somebody else an opportunity to play and win. Good morning, 93.3. Ready to try Bet You Didn't Know?
1: Yeah.
0: All righty, here we go. Fact or fiction? A hickey is actually caused by tiny blood vessels under your skin breaking and leaking blood into the surrounding tissue, which sounds really gross. Is that fact or fiction?
1: That's fact.
0: Is that a fact? Yeah. Yeah, that is a fact. A hickey is basically a small bruise. So when your significant other is sucking or kissing your neck and breaks those tiny blood vessels, they're called capillaries, and they're just beneath the skin. And a small amount of blood will leak into the surrounding tissue, leaving behind that familiar red, purple, or bluish mark. As your body reabsorbs the blood, the hickey gradually fades, just like any other bruise. You're our winner this morning. Congratulations. What's your name?
1: Lonnie Rhodes.
0: Lonnie, where are you from?
1: Cogan Station.
0: All right, Lonnie, I got to ask you, have you ever had a hickey or have you ever given a hickey?
1: Not that I can remember.
0: Not that you can remember. Okay, very good. Yeah. I never had a hickey myself and I never gave one either. So we're in the same boat there, Lonnie. All right, you hang in the line just a moment. I'm going to let you know how you can pick up your prizes. Thanks for playing along this morning with WBZD.
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0: Ted Bennett Show. Weeknights from 7 till midnight. Classic hits, 93.3. Whether you're winding down after a busy day, relaxing at home, or cruising under the stars, Ted has the perfect soundtrack with the greatest hits of the 70s, 80s, and early 90s for you. It is 7:37. We've got clear skies and 69.
1: Good morning. I'm Freddie Hammer with this 93.3 WBZD News Update. The U.S. and Iran are expected to hold talks today in Qatar. Iran's foreign ministry, though, denies any such talks are planned. A Lycoming County couple accused in a child abuse case appeared for a joint preliminary hearing on Monday while denying they caused the injuries. Police say 21-year-old Brett Aaron Daly and 19-year-old Pebbles Lee Byers were charged after an investigation into injuries suffered by their two-week-old infant. According to Lycoming Regional Police, doctors found multiple fractures, bruising, abrasions, and other injuries after the child was taken for treatment in March. Both parents are charged with endangering the welfare of children, with bail remaining at $75,000 each. State police are investigating a hit-and-run crash involving an Amazon delivery vehicle in Loyal Sock Township. Troopers say the delivery vehicle, a 2023 Ram, was parked along East 3rd Street near 1418 East 3rd, just before 5 p.m. June 26th, with its hazard lights on during a delivery. Police say an eastbound vehicle sideswiped the Ram's mirror and kept going. The suspect vehicle, according to police, was a red Toyota Tacoma with passenger side mirror damage. The Amazon driver, a 38-year-old Montoursville man, was not injured. Freeburg residents are raising concerns over a planned solar farm near the borough's water supply. More than 60 people attended Monday night's meeting about Brookfield Renewables project in Washington Township. According to the Daily Item, one solar farm would put panels within about 300 feet of Freeburg's two public wells and water treatment plant. Borough officials say the wells have no backup and are asking the company to post a bond to protect taxpayers if problems arise. A public meeting with Brookfield is set for July 30th. And Route 405 is back open between Northumberland and Sunbury. PennDOT says the detour has been lifted, and both lanes are open in both directions across the Thomas Edison and Joseph Priestley bridges in Upper Augusta Township. Two-way traffic had been restricted for about 3 weeks, with southbound traffic closed during part of the work. PennDOT says the full project is expected to wrap up in November of 2026. And checking WBZD Sports, Major League Baseball Draft League tonight. Williamsport starts a two-game series in Morgantown tonight against the Black Bears, first pitch at 6:30 p.m. They come back home Thursday, July 2nd, against the State College Spikes with a 6:35 p.m. first pitch. Valley
2: weather. Hi, folks. Happy Tuesday. Joe Snedeker here from WNEP-TV, your personal meteorologist. Going to be a hot week coming on up. Today, sunshine near 90 degrees. Woo, baby. Tonight, 70. Tomorrow, partly to mostly sunny, hot and humid again, mid-90s. Watch out for a stray thunderstorm. That should be about it. I think the hottest day is going to be Thursday, 100 degrees. In some parts of the area, it hasn't hit 100 since the 1990s. Make it a good day.
0: Thank you so much, Joe. 7:39, sunshine and 69. 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

Classic Hits 93.3. Where's the best place in America to celebrate the 4th of July? You know, other than here in Lycoming County. Well, it's probably not where you'd expect. And one city finished dead last. I'll tell you who made the best and worst Independence Day list coming up right after we hear from Paul Young.

0: 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And if you are looking for the ultimate 4th of July celebration, apparently Vegas is the place to be. Wallet Hub ranked the best cities for Independence Day based on fireworks, festivities, affordability, weather, and safety. And somehow Las Vegas came out on top. New York City was second, followed by Orlando, Los Angeles, and Minneapolis. Now, for the bad news, Garland, Texas finished dead last. And Laredo, well, that wasn't much better. And somehow, Cleveland also landed near the bottom. Ouch. Browns fans have had enough heartbreak already. Honestly, though, we don't need Vegas or New York to have a great 4th, right? Fire up the grill, invite some friends over, and if nobody burns the burgers or loses an eyebrow lighting fireworks, that's an American victory right there. And of course, we encourage you to join us in Hughesville at the Lycoming County Fairgrounds on Saturday. Gates will open up at 7 p.m. with the fireworks launching at around 9:30. And I heard about this rumor, ridiculous rumor, that you're only allowed to stay in your cars. We've never said that. If you're coming to join us at the fairgrounds in Hughesville, you're welcome to bring lawn chairs and blankets and get out of your vehicles and enjoy the fairgrounds parking area. We're not making anybody stay in their car. 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Storm Tracker 16 Valley Weather Details. Sunny, hot, and humid today with a high 90. Clear, warm, and humid tonight. 70 for a low. Partly sunny, hot, and humid tomorrow. Maybe a shower or a thunderstorm. Tomorrow's high, about 97. At 7:54, we've got sunshine and 70 now.
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Classic Hits 93.3. Time for a Jake's Fast Fact. And here's a car that proves, well, some midlife crisis come with horsepower. The Chevy Corvette has been America's sport car since 1953. And the very first models rolled off the line with just 300 built. Today, Corvettes can rocket from 0 to 60 in under 3 seconds, faster than many exotic supercars, costing, well, 3 or 4 times as much. Not bad for a car that started life with a 6-cylinder engine and a dream. Happy National Corvette Day.

0: Classic Hits 93.3. A song you may think, oh, that's so 80s. But no, that actually came out in 1992. 6 minutes after 8 o'clock, The Cure, Friday, I'm in Love. Sunny, hot, and humid today with an afternoon high of around 90. We've got some clouds in the sky. We're at 72. Freddie, what do you got coming up for us in news?
1: Well, Jake, there was a deadly shooting of a teenager in Williamsport yesterday afternoon. And it's time to nominate your favorite Pennsylvania hiking trail. We'll check that. 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
2: News. I'm CJ Papa.
3: Meeting in Doha is going to be perhaps important, perhaps not. We're going to find out.
2: President Trump in the Oval Office on today's talks in Qatar as the U.S. and Iran will meet separately with mediators from that country in Pakistan.
4: U.S. Special Envoys Kushner and Witkoff will be in attendance and are expected to meet directly with the Qatari Prime Minister, according to a diplomat familiar with the talks. Technical talks about the MOU are then scheduled to take place on Wednesday.
2: Fox's Trey Yinks in Tel Aviv. The final hours in the current term of the U.S. Supreme Court, four major decisions expected to be released this morning, including a test of the 14th Amendment's birthright citizenship clause, and at least 1,700 people are dead.

0: dead from the twin earthquakes in northern Venezuela. First responders searching for those who still may be alive. 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
1: Good morning, I'm Freddie Hammer with this 93.3 WBZD News Update. Three teenagers were shot in Williamsport yesterday afternoon, and one of them has died. According to the Williamsport Bureau of Police, they were called to the area of Memorial Avenue and Lloyd Street about 2:48 p.m. and found three victims, ages 17, 18, and 19. Investigators say two were shot in the legs while a third was shot in the chest. All three were taken to a trauma center where one victim later died. Neighbors reportedly rushed to help before EMS arrived. Anyone with information or video should contact police at 327-7558. New details have been released in the Snyder County murder-suicide. Prosecutors say 51-year-old Jason Heimbach called 911 Sunday morning and admitted to killing his wife, 37-year-old Amanda Heimbach, inside their McClure home. Investigators say a suicide note recovered by police said Amanda had planned to leave him. She died from blunt force trauma to the head. The couple's four children were asleep in the home and were not hurt. Hours later, police say Jason intentionally crashed into a park tractor trailer on Route 104 in Perry Township and died on impact. Williamsport City Council is holding off on seeking new bids for the vacant City Hall building. Council voted 4-2 Thursday to table a proposal that would have allowed the administration to solicit offers for the 134-year-old building on West 4th Street. Supporters said it would only open the door to bids, not commit the city to a sale. But council members who voted to wait say they wanted a clear scoring system, public input, and preservation protections in place first. City Hall has been vacant for about 5 years and condemned since 2021. Pennsylvanians can now nominate their favorite trail for the state's 2027 Trail of the Year Award. The Department of Conservation and Natural Resources says nominations are due online by July 31st. The winning trail will be featured statewide, receive a special trailhead marker, and get grant funding for educational programs. This year's winner was the Pine Creek Rail Trail, which runs from Jersey Shore to Wellsboro. And checking WBZD Sports, in Major League Baseball yesterday, Rangers over the Guardians 6-3, White Sox beat the Orioles 8-2, Pirates over the Phillies 11-7, Tigers over the Yankees 7-3, Blue Jays beat the Mets 2-1, Red Sox over the Nationals 6-3, and Dodgers beat the A's 9-4. Major League Baseball tonight, Pirates and Phillies, 6:40 p.m. on MLB.tv. Valley
2: weather. Hi, folks. Happy Tuesday. Joe Snedeker here from WNEP-TV, your personal meteorologist. It's going to be a hot week coming on up. Today, sunshine near 90 degrees. Woo, baby. Tonight, 70. Tomorrow, partly to mostly sunny, hot and humid again. Mid-90s. Watch out for a stray thunderstorm. That should be about it. I think the hottest day is going to be Thursday. 100 degrees. In some parts of the area, it hasn't hit 100 since the 1990s. Make it a good day.
3: 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And coming up in the entertainment update, a TV favorite is back with a brand new mission. One horror movie is returning to theaters with never-before-seen footage. Michael sets another huge box office record, and music legends gather to honor one of the most influential executives in rock history. That's coming up at 8:25.
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0: 93.3, you're color number 9. 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What's your name?
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0: 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At 21 minutes after 8 o'clock, we've got some clouds out there, but sunshine. We're at 74, expecting to warm up to near 90 today.
2: Lights, cameras, action!
0: Well, if you thought SWAT was finished, think again. Stars is bringing SWAT Exiles to the screen beginning September 25th. Shamar Moore returns as Daniel Hondo Harrelson, leading a squad of young recruits after a mission goes terribly wrong. The 10-episode series was written, cast, and filmed in less than a year, with new episodes dropping every Friday. And horror fans have another reason to head back to the theater. A24 is re-releasing its hit

0: film Back Rooms on July 3rd with 15 minutes of brand new footage, plus an exclusive post-credit scene you won't see anywhere else. The movie's 20-year-old director, Kane Parsons, first made waves with his viral YouTube videos before landing a Hollywood hit. And love stories continue to dominate streaming. A new study shows romance series based on books are booming, with book adaptations jumping 73% over the past year. Scripted romances now make up the overwhelming majority of the genre, with Netflix and Amazon leading the trend. At the box office, the Michael Jackson biopic Michael just added another milestone. After becoming the highest-grossing music biopic ever, it's now officially the highest-grossing biopic of all time, bringing in $977 million worldwide and passing Oppenheimer. And rock fans got a memorable moment recently when REO Speedwagon frontman Kevin Cronin joined Ringo Starr and his all-star band on stage in California for With a Little Help from My Friends. Cronin called it a dream come true for a lifelong Beatles fan. Ringo's final California show also featured appearances from Jackson Browne, Mike Campbell, Ben Montench, Matt Sorum, David Paich of Toto fame, and, of course, all-star band member Steve Lukather. And finally, the music world said goodbye to legendary record executive Clive Davis, who was remembered Monday in New York at the age of 94. Among those paying tribute were Bruce Springsteen, Barry Manilow, Alicia Keys, Dionne Warwick, Jennifer Hudson, and Kenny G. Springsteen honored the man who signed him to Columbia Records in 1972, while Manilow shared an emotional farewell, saying, "Last week, I lost a piece of my heart." Davis' service ended with Whitney Houston's I Want to Dance with Somebody, followed by Springsteen's Born to Run. And that's your entertainment updates.
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0: 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We've got partly sunny skies and 74. 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
2: Good morning, I'm Freddie Hammer with this 93.3 WBZD News Update. A Lycoming County couple accused in a child abuse case appeared for a joint preliminary hearing yesterday while denying they caused any injuries. Police say 21-year-old Brett Aaron Daly and 19-year-old Pebbles Lee Byers were charged after an investigation into injuries suffered by their two-week-old infant. According to Lycoming Regional Police, doctors found multiple fractures, bruising, abrasions, and other injuries after the child was taken for treatment in March. Both parents are charged with endangering the welfare of children, with bail remaining at $75,000 each. State police are investigating a hit-and-run crash involving an Amazon delivery vehicle in Loyalsock Township. Troopers say the delivery vehicle, a 2023 Ram, was parked at 1418 East 3rd Street just before 5 p.m. on June 26th, with its hazard lights on during a delivery. Police say an eastbound vehicle sideswiped the Ram's mirror and kept going. It was later shown that it was a red Toyota Tacoma with passenger side mirror damage. The Amazon driver, a 38-year-old Montoursville man, was not injured. And Freeburg residents are raising concerns over a planned solar farm near the borough's water supply. More than 60 people attended last night's meeting about Brookfield Renewables project in Washington Township. According to the Daily Item, one solar farm would put panels within about 300 feet of Freeburg's two public wells and water treatment plant. Borough officials say the wells have no backup and are asking the company to post a bond to protect taxpayers if problems arise. A public meeting with Brookfield is set for July 30th. And Route 405 is back open between Northumberland and Sunbury. PennDOT says the detour has been lifted, and both lanes are open in both directions across the Thomas Edison and Joseph Priestley bridges in Upper Augusta Township. Two-way traffic had been restricted for about 3 weeks, with southbound traffic closed during part of the work. PennDOT says the full project is expected to wrap up in November of 2026. And checking WBZD Sports, World Cup men's soccer. Yesterday, Brazil beat Japan 2-1 to move on in the World Cup. Germany and Paraguay finished 1-1, but Paraguay advanced 4-3 on penalties after a tense shootout. The Netherlands and Morocco also drew 1-1, with Morocco winning 3-2 on penalties to knock out the Dutch. World Cup tomorrow, U.S. and Bosnia-Herzegovina, 8 p.m. on Fox from Santa Clara. Valley
3: weather. Hi, folks. Happy Tuesday. Joe Snedeker here from WNEP-TV, your personal meteorologist. Going to be a hot week coming on up. Today, sunshine near 90 degrees. Woo, baby. Tonight, 70. Tomorrow, partly to mostly sunny, hot and humid again. Mid-90s. Watch out for a stray thunderstorm. That should be about it. I think the hottest day is going to be Thursday. 100 degrees. In some parts of the area, it hasn't hit 100 since the 1990s. Make it a good day.
0: All righty, Joe. Thank you so much. It is 8:39. We've got sunshine in 74. 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

Classic Hits 93.3, and I've got a morning mind bender for you. 51% of people can do this without straining. What do you think it is? Well, clue number one, it involves the floor. Clue number two, many older adults have difficulty doing it. 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However, I cannot touch my toes, that's for sure.

0: Classic Hits 93.3. Such a great voice, Pat Benatar, and we belong at 8:48. Under sunny skies and 74, sunny, hot, and humid through the day today. We're looking at 90 for a high. Clear, warm, and humid tonight. Certainly need the AC to be comfortable. A low 70, partly sunny, hot, and humid tomorrow. Maybe a shower or a thunderstorm. And we're looking for an afternoon high tomorrow, mid to upper 90s. Maybe even hitting 100 tomorrow, but certainly probably going to hit 100 on Thursday. 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Swimmer, who has won 14 Olympic gold medals, the most by any Olympian. You know who I'm talking about? Michael Phelps. He's 41 today. American Idol winner Fantasia Barrino is celebrating 42. Country singer Cole Swindell, he is 43 today. Actress Lizzie Caplan, Party Down, Mean Girls, Bachelorette, True Blood, 44 today. Actress Monica Potter, movies like Parenthood, The Last House on the Left, Con Air, she's 55 today. Ear-biting former heavyweight boxing champion, well, ex-con, Mike Tyson is celebrating his 60th today. Actor Vincent D'Onofrio, great actor. If you've ever seen the movie Full Metal Jacket, whew, man, unbelievable. He was also in Jurassic World, Ed Wood, Men in Black, Law and Order, Criminal Intent, and many, many more. 67 today for Vincent. David Alan Greer, actor, comedian, I'm gonna get you, sucker. He's 70 today. And actor from Romeo and Juliet, Leonard Whiting, is celebrating 76 in the Susquehanna Valley. Happy 83rd birthday to Elaine Rockow of Williamsport. Elaine, we hope you have a fantastic day today.
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9: Hi, folks. Happy Tuesday. Joe Snedeker here from WNEP-TV, your personal meteorologist. It's going to be a hot week coming on up. Today, sunshine near 90 degrees. Woo, baby. Tonight, 70. Tomorrow, partly to mostly sunny, hot and humid again. Mid-90s. Watch out for a stray thunderstorm. That should be about it. I think the hottest day is going to be Thursday. 100 degrees. In some parts of the area, it hasn't hit 100 since the 1990s. Make it a good day. W.

Classic Hits 93.3, and coming up in just a few minutes, Move Over Margarita. There's a new king of cocktails in America, and it's been quietly taking over for more than a year. We'll reveal the top five most searched drinks, and I'm curious if your favorite made the list.

0: Classic Hits 93.3, and it looks like the Old Fashioned is having a serious comeback. According to Google search data, it's now America's most searched cocktail, beating out the margarita, which has held the crown for years. Maybe we're all feeling a little more classy these days, or maybe we're just like ordering drinks that make us sound sophisticated. Now, here are the top five. The Old Fashioned comes in at number one, followed by the margarita, espresso martini, mojito, and the Moscow Mule. So what's your go-to summer drink? Are you sipping on an Old Fashioned on the porch, or are you sticking with a frozen margarita by the pool? Let me know.
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0: 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Time for me to get out of here. Kelly E. on deck. She's got my three songs coming up for you, plus real news or fake news. 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Have yourself an awesome Tuesday. Thank you so much for making the Jake Michaels Morning Show a part of your day. And I'll join you right back here bright and early tomorrow morning, anytime after 5 a.m.
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Good morning. How you doing, huh? Yeah, stay in the AC. Don't go anywhere. And keep your hands to yourself. 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

0: Joan Jett and the Blackhearts on 93.3 WBZD. So what's going on? How you doing? Yeah, it's going to be hot out. I think we know that, right? Everybody's like, oh, it's going to be so hot. Heat wave next couple of days, rest of the week. So, yeah, you know, stay cool. If you have a pool, huh? Stay in the pool. Get your floaty, get your drink, and just chill out. Maybe you could win a pool, Maybe you could win a pool with man-made pools and Kona Big Wave. That's what we're giving away. Be listening for your cue to call in. Make a splash cue to call. That's what you're listening for. You got to be caller 9, and you score an entry into the grand prize drawing. But that's not all. Every qualifier is going to win that 12-pack of Kona Big Wave. That'll cool you down, right? It's an American blonde ale with tropical fruit notes. It's liquid aloha in every sip. I love that. Liquid aloha. You got to be 21 years of age to register, and our grand prize drawing is going to be on Monday, August 10th. So be listening for your chance to get in there for that, and maybe you could get you a pool to stay cool the rest of the summer. So it's Tuesday. That means we have real news, fake news today. We're on 137-ish. I'll tell you a story. You got to tell me if it's real or if it's fake. You get it right. You're going to win those beautiful flowers from Janice Flora. And you can also get those passes to Lake Tobias. We have some of those left. So we'll give out those for the winner for real news, fake news. And of course, my three songs coming up 11:25. See if you can figure out the common theme today. You get the answer right, you win a prize pack and a book of tickets to Knobles. Yeah, we have stuff to give away. All kinds of summertime fun. We got your weather coming up. Ooh, it's a doozy.
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7: Weather. Hi, folks. Happy Tuesday. Joe Snedeker here from WNEP-TV, your personal meteorologist. Going to be a hot week coming on up. Today, sunshine near 90 degrees. Woo, baby. Tonight, 70. Tomorrow, partly to mostly sunny, hot and humid again. Mid-90s. Watch out for a stray thunderstorm. That should be about it. I think the hottest day is going to be Thursday. 100 degrees. In some parts of the area, it hasn't hit 100 since the 1990s. Make it a good day.

stupid stuff. That's what we do for love. Stupid, stupid stuff sometimes. Hey, what would you do for a request, huh? Huh? What would you do for a Klondike bar? Remember that? Klondike bar sounds so good right now. Okay, I'm getting off track. It's only my second day back after my vacation. What do you expect, huh? Coming up noon, Kelly's Cafe. Let me know if there's something you want to hear. I'll play your request back between noon and 1. 327-9331. The number to call in those requests right now, Madonna.

0: America Ventura Highway on 93.3 WBZD. So, you know, you watch the news here and it just sickens you, doesn't it? I'll tell you, it's hard to watch the recent events happening in our town in Williamsport. But you know what? You got to think about the people that lost loved ones and remember them in your thoughts and prayers. Their families, for sure, and going through a tough time right now. And quit blaming everybody. Everybody wants to place blame on everybody. How about everybody just do their part and try to make a difference? I still love my town. People put Williamsport down, and I get ticked because you know what? This is my town. I love my town. I will always love my town, and I stand by it. That's right. Hey, coming up, we got some great tunes on the way. I just wanted to get on my soapbox for a minute, so pardon me. But we got some Wham in there for you. We got Wheel of Power on the way, too, on WBZD.
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0: 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On 93.3 WBZ, not a night fever. It's like hot flashes, especially when you're a middle-aged woman. I was sitting back in my office this morning, and I was sweating up a storm, and I'm like, whew, is it warm in here? Everybody's like, you're having a hot flash. The AC is blaring. I'm like, okay. Hey, don't forget to tune in Fridays, Fairway Friday giveaways. 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

debut tour, Journey Bank Community Arts Center, next Wednesday. I have tickets to that show. Keep listening. If you'd like to go, maybe you could score those. Speaking of cool tunes, it's Prince, 1999.

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Keep it tuned. We'll keep you cool. We got some cool tunes coming your way. We got the All Request Lunch Hour coming up noon to 1 in Kelly's Cafe. Ooh, speaking of cool, how about Todd Rundgren? Damn.

0: 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Billy Joel, My Life. Hey, I have tickets, too, for the Wings for Cross Cutters for this Thursday. They're taking on the State College Spikes of the box seats. Yeah, box seats. You know what that means? They're good seats. That's what that means. So I'll give those away sometime between now and then for Thursday for the game. Game is at 6:35, so be listening for your chance to win tickets to go see the Cross Cutters. Also, I have other tickets for, I have tickets galore, man. 4th of July, celebrating America, of course, 250th birthday, our birthday. Williamsport Scottish Rite. It is Great Lakes Wind Symphony. That sounds like that's going to be a good show, so be listening because I have a pair of tickets for that show. You know what I mean? Stay cool, enjoy some music. That's July 4th at the Scottish Rite, Great Lakes Wind Symphony. I'll give those tickets away coming up sometime this week. We have my three songs on the way. See if you can figure out the common theme today. We have your weather coming up too.
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7: Valley Weather. Hi, folks. Happy Tuesday. Joe Snedeker here from WNEP-TV, your personal meteorologist. It's going to be a hot week coming on up. Today, sunshine near 90 degrees. Woo, baby. Tonight, 70. Tomorrow, partly to mostly sunny, hot and humid again, mid-90s. Watch out for a stray thunderstorm. That should be about it. I think the hottest day is going to be Thursday, 100 degrees. In some parts of the area, it hasn't hit 100 since the 1990s. Make it a good day.
0: All right. Thanks, Joe. Mostly sunny out there right now, 84 degrees at 1126. WBCT. My three songs. I have three songs that have something in common. There's something that connects them. You got to figure that part out, though. Mm-hmm. Once you do, you got to be caller five. You get that answer right, I'm going to hook you up with a WBZD.
7: In parts of the area, it hasn't hit 100 since the 1990s. Make it a good day.
0: All right. Thanks, Joe. Mostly sunny out there right now. 84 degrees at 1126. WBCT. It's time for my three songs. I have three songs that have something in common. There's something that connects them. You got to figure that part out, though. Mm-hmm. Once you do, you got to be caller five. You get that answer right, I'm going to hook you up with a WBZD. There's something that connects them. You got to figure that part out, though. Mm-hmm. Once you do, you got to be caller five. You get that answer right, I'm going to hook you up with a WBZD.

0: something in common? Did you figure it out? Did you pick up on the common theme? Call me and take a guess at 327-9331 or 1-888-468-4933. You got to be caller 5. You get the answer right, that's how you score that WBZD prize pack, and you get registered for the gift card of the Watson Inn in Watsontown. So caller 5 with the right answer, you win. Good luck.
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0: Your caller 5. Do you know the common theme?
9: I think it's water.
0: It is water. Hey, I hear a turn signal in the background. Use your turn signal. That's good.
9: Yeah, it's four ways. I had to pull along the road.
0: Oh, you pulled over. Very good. You know that law is in effect. Talking on your cell phone while you're driving.
9: That's right. I can't afford that.
0: All right. Well, you can afford to win with my three songs. First one was Waterloo, ABBA, and then you had Once in a Lifetime, Talking Heads, and Eddie Money, Walk on Water, and that was a common theme today. Yeah, stay cool. Drink your H2O, quality H2O. Who am I talking to?
9: Jeff.
0: And where are you from, Jeff?
9: Turbotville.

0: feels like the first time. So I'm reading here in a recent survey, it revealed that 66% of parents say a single year with their child passes like at least two. I'm going to say like terrible twos seem like they last forever. When kids go through terrible twos, don't they? And as they age, it goes faster and faster and faster. And my dad used to tell me all the time, Kelly, enjoy these years. When my kids are real young, I'd say, I can't wait to like grow up a little bit. He'd say, enjoy it now. It goes fast. Yeah. Okay, Dad. Whatever. He was right. It does go quick. And here I am, a Nana. Man, who would have thought? Hey, we have Kelly's Cafe. Yeah, that's what we're going to do here. Less than 10 minutes away. I'm going to play your request. So if there's something you want to hear, let me know at 327-9331 or go to WBZD.com. Click on Kelly's Cafe. You get your request in that way, too. And we have news coming up at the top of the hour. Fox News and News with Freddie Hammer. Are
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Well, coming up on July 4th, stay cool. Enjoy some great patriotic music. Celebrating America 250. Man, we're getting old. Anyways, Scottish Rite. We're going to have a great show. Great Lakes Wind Symphony is happening at the Scottish Rite July 4th. If you want to go to the show, call me up right now, 327-9331 or 1-888-468-4939. I'll get the tickets to caller 5. Good luck.

0: 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What's your name?
1: Scott Hanner.
0: All right, Scott Hanner. Do you want to go to the show?
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0: 4th of July, Scottish Rite Auditorium, celebrating America with the Great Lakes Wind Symphony. You got the tickets. Congratulations.
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0: Let It Be on Classic Hits 93.3 WBZD. Well, July 4th coming up this Saturday. Everybody knows that. Do you have plans? Are you going to like cook out with the family or go to a cookout? Well, you know, get that all out of the way. Make sure you go to the Lycoming County Fairgrounds in Hughesville. We're having our big Set the Night to Music fireworks celebration. Jakey has a beautiful choreographed Set the Night to Music soundtrack. 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The fireworks start at 9:30. 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
6: weather. The Williamsport area hitting a high today of 95, and there will be the chance of just an isolated shower. Overnight tonight, warm and humid. 72 will be the overnight low. Then on Wednesday, going up to 98. We've moved through Thursday. We're looking at a high near 100 once again. And then on Friday, upper 90s near 100. Going to be the chance of a few isolated showers again on Friday. Saturday, isolated shower, high of 95. And then we have a front moving in Saturday night into Sunday. That's going to bring a change for our temperatures. It'll at least push us back into the 80s for afternoon highs. But we will have the chance to scattered showers around on Sunday.
0: Don't 80s sound so good about right now? Currently, we got sunshine. Partly sunny, I should say. 87 degrees at 1229.

93.3 WBZD. Got to give a shout out to my friend Larry. Larry in Philly. What? Larry and his coworkers, they listen from Philadelphia online. Thank you so much for listening and playing along with my three songs. 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So I'm going to send this out to them. Larry and the gang at work, Elton John, Philadelphia Freedom.

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0: 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We'll take a look at our event calendar. Lots of stuff happening over the 4th of July weekend. 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

0: Congratulations, you're caller 9. What's your name?
1: Amanda.
0: All right, Amanda, well, congratulations. 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
1: Montgomery.
0: She was very excited when I talked to her. 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
0: 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Who are you? 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

90s and classic hits. Like that one right there, The Hollies. Long, cool woman in a black dress. What about a short, middle-aged woman in a muumuu? I don't know. Hey, we have real news, fake news. Coming up this hour, see if you can figure out if the story I tell you is real or fake and win a beautiful floral arranger from Janice Floral, some passes to Lake Tobias. Right now, it's Peter Gabriel in Your Eyes.

0: The Tubes, she's a beauty on 93.3 WBZD. Well, the Whatcom County Fair is going to be underway and kicks off next Wednesday already, July 8th. It's going to run through Saturday, July 18th. But lots of great live entertainment there. And you walk around Midway and all the food, like any kind of food you want or can imagine or not imagine is there at the fair. And so get out there and enjoy it. Friday the 10th, it's Bulls and Barrels featuring mutton busting, barrel racing, bull riding. On Saturday, you got that Tommy Hedrick Memorial Demolition Derby. I could be in that. I'm telling you, with my driving skills, I could definitely be in a demolition derby. Anyways, there's lots of great live entertainment there, too. And you can check all that out. Get the details at likecomingfair.net. We'll be out there a few days broadcasting live. So stop by and see us and make sure you sign up for our Like Coming Fair prize pack with no purchase necessary.
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9: The Williamsport area hitting a high today of 95. And there will be the chance of just an isolated shower. Overnight tonight, warm and humid, 72 will be the overnight low. Then on Wednesday, going up to 98. We've moved through Thursday. We're looking at a high near 100 once again. And then on Friday, upper 90s near 100. Going to be the chance of a few isolated showers again on Friday. Saturday, isolated shower, high of 95. And then we have a front moving in Saturday night into Sunday. That's going to bring a change for our temperatures. It'll at least push us back into the 80s for afternoon highs. But we will have the chance of scattered showers around on Sunday.
0: All right, thanks, Kurt. Right now, we have partly cloudy skies, 89 degrees at 127. WB.

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1: All right, so everybody is talking about the weather and how it's going to get hot. Yes, we know. They're saying 100 degrees here next couple of days. We could see. So the last time it was that hot, the last time in Williamsport it reached 100 degrees was July 2020. What do you think? Last time it reached 100 degrees in Williamsport was July 2020. Is that real? Is that fake? You get the answer right, you're going to win those beautiful flowers from Janet's Floral. I'm going to also hook you up with a pair of passes to Lake Tobias. Caller 4 with the right answer. You will win 327-9331 or 1-888-468-4933. 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
1: Our caller 4, what do you think? Is that real or fake?
10: I say it's fake.
1: No, that's real.
10: Oh.
1: That's what they say anyways, as according to the Weather Center. Last time we hit 100 degrees was in 2020. I think we're going to hit it here in the next couple of days, so be prepared.

0: 93 WBZD. So are you tired of hearing about Taylor Swift and Travis Kelce getting married? I think they're so cute. I do, but I'm getting tired of hearing about it now. They're saying they've allegedly invited 1,000 guests. 1,000 guests. Hopefully my invitation doesn't get lost in the mail, but I had a chance to get a little insight of Travis Kelce. He wrote his vows for Taylor Swift, and well, they go a little something like this.
1: And now, an exclusive look at Travis Kelce as he writes vows for his upcoming wedding to Taylor Swift.
2: Dear Taylor, thank you for being the most hottest girl in my world. You are very nice and hot, too. Every day with you is like winning another Super Bowl because you are pretty and smell good, too, and friendly. And you know lots of stuff like words and books and probably history, too. I love how you are smart and cool and you sing good songs, too. You are so good with words, and I promise that I will support you in all of your dreams. Unless your dreams are to make me eat spinach and kale, because those things are yucky poo. I promise to always share my fries with you. Well, some of my fries. And I also promise to never ask if we are almost done shopping, even if I am getting tired of shopping and my feet get tired. And I can't wait to spend the rest of my life with you and eat lots of burgers and chicken wings together and kiss all the time. You are so hot, and you make me want to be a better man, because I love that you are hot. I love you, and I hope you love me too. From Travis.
1: This has been Travis Kelce writing his wedding vows. Congratulations, Taylor and Travis, as you begin your new journey in life together.
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0: Matt Benatar. 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So have you had a chance to go up and take in a Crosscutters game yet at Journey Bank Ballpark? Well, we have tickets. We have tickets. A Crosscutters taking on the State College Spikes this Thursday night. Game time at 6:35 for Thirsty Thursday. That's this Thursday. And if you'd like to go, and I have the box seats, the good seats. Yeah, they're not just any old seats. They're the box seats. So call me up if you'd like to go. 327-9331 or 1-888-468-4933. This Thursday, the Crosscutters against the State College Spikes will take caller number 4. Whoa!
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5: Valley weather. The Williamsport area hitting a high today of 95, and there will be the chance of just an isolated shower. Overnight tonight, warm and humid. 72 will be the overnight low. Then on Wednesday, going up to 98. We've moved through Thursday. We're looking at a high near 100 once again. And then on Friday, upper 90s near 100. Going to be the chance of a few isolated showers again on Friday. Saturday, isolated shower, high of 95. And then we have a front moving in Saturday night into Sunday. That's going to bring a change for our temperatures. It'll at least push us back into the 80s for afternoon highs. But we will have the chance of scattered showers around on Sunday.
3: All right, thanks, Kurt. Well, we did it. We hit 90. It's 90 degrees with partly sunny skies at 224. W.

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Well, the 2026 Little League World Series, it runs from August 19th through the 30th. Always a good time here in Williamsport, PA. Naked eyes right now, always something there to remind me.

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0: 93.3 WBZD. That's eights. And how long? Well, the Journey Bank Community Arts Center, they've been at it for a long time, providing awesome entertainment, bringing great acts to the stage. And coming up here on July 8th, that's next Wednesday, Todd Rundgren, Damned If I Do Tour. That's going to be a great show. Do you want to go? I don't know. You don't want to go, do you? Do you want to go? All right. I believe you. If you want to go, Todd Rundgren, Damned If I Do Tour. Going to be a great show next Wednesday at the Arts Center. You can find out other shows, too, by going to caclive.com. But I'm going to give you a pair of tickets. Call me up right now. I'll hook you up with a pair of tickets to the show next Wednesday. And I will take caller number 3.
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0: This Independence Day, America celebrates a milestone 250 years in the making. 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
6: Okay, I'll
0: finish
6: that.
0: Hello?
6: Hi, my name is Lisa Wandel.
0: Yeah, you're the right caller. Do you want to go to the show next week?
6: Yeah, sure.
0: All right. Hey, pay better attention when Todd's singing, okay?
6: Okay.
0: I'm just playing. I'm just joking around with you. All right, hey, you got two tickets to the show. Who am I talking to? Who are you?
6: My name is Lisa Wandel.
0: Oh, you did say that. I apologize. See, I'm not paying attention either, Lisa. All
6: That's
0: right.
6: Okay.
0: Where are you calling from?
6: Williamsport.

0: That's John Mellencamp with the Authority Song on 93.3 WBAZ. Dean, that's going to wrap things up for me on this Tuesday afternoon. I'm headed home to sit on my couch in the AC. The dog better not have to go to the bathroom. I mean it. He better not have to go to the bathroom. That's all I'm saying is I'm going to have to take him outside, aren't I? Yeah. All right. So I'll do that. And then I'm sitting on the couch in the AC the rest of the night. Don't forget to keep it tuned. Sean Carey keeping you cool with some great tunes coming up this afternoon and on your way home from work. So keep it tuned for that. And make sure you start your day with the Jake Michaels Morning Show. Game time, 7:25 with Jake. He has those gift cards, the Antlers on the Water. You could win one of those for your right answer during the game time at 7:25. And Freddie Hammer will get you up to date with the news. I'll be back to hang out with you anytime tomorrow after 10 a.m. Until then, stay cool and enjoy the rest of your Tuesday.
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0: Taking you home after work this afternoon with the greatest hits, 93.3 WBZD. How are you? Sean Carey. Friday, it's actually the federal holiday for the 4th of July, but some will be working. A lot of people will be outside, that's for sure. So we'll keep tabs on the roads for you with the exclusive backyard broadcasting traffic updates like we always do every Friday after 3 with Maverick. 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
10: The Williamsport area hitting a high today of 95, and there will be the chance of just an isolated shower. Overnight tonight, warm and humid, 72 will be the overnight low. Then on Wednesday, going up to 98. We've moved through Thursday. We're looking at a high near 100 once again. And then on Friday, upper 90s near 100. Going to be the chance of a few isolated showers again on Friday. Saturday, isolated shower, high of 95, and then we have a front moving in Saturday night into Sunday. That's going to bring a change for our temperatures. It'll at least push us back into the 80s for afternoon highs, but we will have the chance of scattered showers around on Sunday.
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0: Classic Hits, 93.3 WBZD. Well, if you don't want to wait until Saturday night, the 4th of July, for fireworks, you can find them on Friday night, the 3rd of July, in Montgomery. The Fire Company and the Legion putting that on from the Carnival Grounds and Park at 200 2nd Street. Food vendors will open at 5. 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

0: Classic Hits 93.3, Late Afternoon and Sean. And last week, we received phone calls from our terrific 93.3 listeners claiming they have been getting phone calls from people claiming they represent 93.3 in backyard broadcasting and inviting folks to play an instant phone contest to win $3,000. 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
8: Valley weather.
9: The Williamsport area hitting a high today of 95. And there will be the chance of just an isolated shower. Overnight tonight, warm and humid, 72 will be the overnight low. Then on Wednesday, going up to 98. We've moved through Thursday. We're looking at a high near 100 once again. And then on Friday, upper 90s near 100. Going to be the chance of a few isolated showers again on Friday. Saturday, isolated shower, high of 95. And then we have a front moving in Saturday night into Sunday. That's going to bring a change for our temperatures. It'll at least push us back into the 80s for afternoon highs. But we will have the chance of scattered showers around on Sunday. WB.

Little League Baseball and softball postseason officially underway. Good luck to all of our all-star teams. And, of course, it'll all culminate at the complex in South Williamsport for the 2026 Little League Baseball World Series opening day Wednesday, August 19th, 93.3.

0: 93.3 WBZD. Head to Northumberland for the 53rd annual Pine Knotter Days that runs through Friday. And coming up tonight, it's entertainment on stage with the Moore Brothers. Tomorrow night, the Trainwreck Survivors. Memory Lane on Thursday. And then the big day on Friday with the Craft Show beginning at 9 a.m. Chicken Barbecue after 11 a.m. And then the Lucky Afternoon Band will cap things off Friday night, 6:30, King Street Park in Norrie for the 53rd annual Pine Knotter Days. You can find more information on their Facebook page. 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

0: 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Late afternoon and Sean, final day of June. 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
1: 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The grand prize winner will be drawn Monday, August 10th, 2026. 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
7: weather. The Williamsport area hitting a high today of 95, and there will be the chance of just an isolated shower. Overnight tonight, warm and humid, 72 will be the overnight low. Then on Wednesday, going up to 98. We've moved through Thursday. We're looking at a high near 100 once again. And then on Friday, upper 90s near 100. Going to be the chance of a few isolated showers again on Friday. Saturday, isolated shower, high of 95. And then we have a front moving in Saturday night into Sunday. That's going to bring a change for our temperatures. It'll at least push us back into the 80s for afternoon highs. But we will have the chance of scattered showers around on Sunday.

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0: 93.3 WBZD, and if you're looking for a fun and faith-filled summer activity for your kids, the Buffalo Crossroads Community Church invites families to the Rainforest Falls Vacation Bible School. That'll be next week. That'll start a week from tonight on Tuesday the 7th and run through Friday night the 6th from 6:30 to 8:30 each evening. 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

0: 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After a couple of weeks out in California, the NASCAR stars head to the Midwest to Chicagoland for the next race on Sunday. Pre-race will be at 5 and the green flag at 6. 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

0: 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August the 2nd, Government Mule, and a cool, rare opportunity to catch one of the incredible Pink Floyd tribute bands in the world, Brit Floyd, coming to the CAC on September the 19th, and Get the Let Out, the always popular Led Zeppelin tribute group, on October 24th. 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
10: The heat wave has officially started here in central Pennsylvania, and the high heat lasts through Saturday. Hey, this is Storm Tracker 16 meteorologist Anthony Bordenaro with your central Pennsylvania forecast. Not that much relief from the heat tonight. Low temperatures in the low to middle 70s. Tomorrow afternoon, high temperatures getting into the upper 90s, and it'll easily feel like the triple digits in the afternoon. So remember, wear that light-colored clothing, drink tons of water, and spend time in the shade. temperature near 100 degrees on Thursday and Friday as well. It'll also be feeling warmer due to the humidity. On Saturday, temperatures relax a little bit, but still hot. High temperatures in the middle 90s. But Sunday, temperatures near 90. So at least some relief is on the way. But remember, the high heat continues through the weekend. This is Storm Tracker 16 meteorologist Anthony Bordenaro.

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0: Classic hits 93.3 WBZD and Pete Townsend. And looking ahead to later on in July, the Forksville Volunteer Fire Department, they're putting the planning finishing touches on their fourth annual Community Day. And that's on Saturday, July the 11th from 11:30 until 5. 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

0: 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He'll make a splash when he gets in here in Escoche. Ted Bennett with nonstop great hits after 7 as he'll wrap up the month of June with you. And we'll see you tomorrow midweek, anytime after 3 after Kelly. Are you
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0: 93.3 WBZD playing your classic hits on a Tuesday night. That's right, Teddy B and you. And watch out for that warm weather if you're going to be out there dancing. Make sure that you hydrate well. And we're supposed to hit like right around 100, so be careful. Keep it right here because Gary Bryan this Sunday night from 8 to midnight features the top five for July 1988. It takes two to make a top five, the top five for July 1990, and more. 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
2: weather. The heat wave has officially started here in central Pennsylvania, and the high heat lasts through Saturday. Hey, this is Storm Tracker 16 meteorologist Anthony Bordenaro with your central Pennsylvania forecast. Not that much relief from the heat tonight. Low temperatures in the low to middle 70s. Tomorrow afternoon, high temperatures getting into the upper 90s, and it'll easily feel like the triple digits in the afternoon. So remember, wear that light-colored clothing, drink tons of water, and spend time in the shade. Temperature near 100 degrees on Thursday and Friday as well. It'll also be feeling warmer due to the humidity. On Saturday, temperatures relax a little bit, but still hot. High temperatures in the middle 90s. But Sunday, temperatures near 90. So at least some relief is on the way. But remember, the high heat continues through the weekend. This is Storm Tracker 16 meteorologist Anthony Bordenaro. 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

0: Four non-blondes on 93.3 WBZD on a Teddy B Tuesday night. Don't forget to make a splash right here. 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

0: 93.3 WBZD doing some rapid eye movement. Must be dreaming about something. Get out of my dreams. Billy Ocean for you on a Tuesday night. And we're watching that weather forecast for the next couple of days for the warm weather. The heat, real high, feels about 105 on both afternoons tomorrow and Thursday. So please be careful out there. Hydrate, and we'll get through this. This is typical July weather. But the music is never typical. It's your music. We've got Elton John coming up, Madonna, Toto, and a whole bunch more.
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